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0: 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Come on, Rescue 11.
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0: 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Patient's wearing a white shirt and dark blue shorts.
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0: En route, EMS 2 will be on tap 6.
3: Battalion 3 route.
0: En route, Battalion 3 and units responding for the structure fire. Caller advising the laundry room on fire. This historic building. FPLs have been advised. En route,

0: Target for the Slavic. Be advised the still experiencing energy issues.
1: Yeah, respond as you're getting for.
2: Dispatch from SQ 4, did you say that North Fork PD was on scene?
1: No, affirmative, they are on scene.
2: 3-2.
3: You have smoke showing from the Charlie side of the structure. We'll call this a working structure fire. I will be investigating for this.
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0: 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I don't think we're going to need you to lay in.
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0: Dispatch, command. Fire appears to be out. We have the washing machine on fire. Now that fire's out. We're going to check for extension now.
1: Copy. Fire appears out. Washing machine on fire. Checking for extensions. Come in.
3: And who's on scene?
1: On scene, Battalion 2.
3: You 8 arrived, doctors.
4: No, doctors, okay.

0: command safety utilities on the Bravo side of the house, secured through the box. Might be exterior as well.
1: Understood, thanks.

0: Command Safety, we've got a second story apartment that's isolated by some stairs in the Charlie side of the structure. All clear. We'll need ventilation in there as well.
1: Okay, I copy that.
2: Truck 11's working on ventilation down here, then we'll have him go up to hospital.

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0: TL's on scene. 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
1: No, I don't believe so.
0: All right, Jennifer, I'll send them and cancel.
2: Double back on Jack Rod.

0: Truck 11, Command, are you in ACL range?
1: Yeah, we have some readings down here. It's cleared up now. There's still some elevator readings upstairs, though.
0: Okay.

0: Go ahead, Command.
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0: 3. This came in as a small notification. 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It sounded like they were in distress in the background. Female advised to respond, and then we lost the main line. We got voice on call back.
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0: 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Symptoms started within the past 30 minutes. There's no CBA history, but she does have a history of TBI and seizures.
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1: 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All right, just me, Chris, one.

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0: Can you send a police to the roundabout at 1 Sarasota Tower? I was en route with Rescue 2 to the hospital. We just had a BMW crash in front of us. We had a naked male jump out. He's running southbound on 41, approximately 20 years old, white male.

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Push to 12 has been reset.

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Rescue 9 Medical Vent 3, 4228 Dryden Circle, 4228 Dryden Circle, cross of Vent 3 Boulevard, Grid 151. Rescue 17, Bravo level fall for an 88-year-old female with a head injury, room 318.

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0: Yes, Dodge from Rescue 26. 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We're trying to find entries to the property right now.
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It's a dark-colored Jeep versus a wall. Unknown injuries at this time. There is road blockage going northbound on Swift Road.

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0: One single vehicle, Jeep Wrangler, heavy front end damage. One patient being evaluated. 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
1: Front end damage. One patient being evaluated. Any little rescue living to handle.

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Cross up Bay Street, grid 104, respond on TAC 2. 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

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We're going to 741 Maneva for a sick person. Can you just call with RC12? That one's going to be more sure.

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1: You're responding with Charlotte County's Rescue 4 for a 65-year-old female, conscious, breathing, having a reaction to liquid for a colonoscopy.

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1: Copy that. So, patient that calls.
0: That's 10-4.
1: You have to call E. Still being advised. No, that's the patient calls.
0: 10-4, I'll attempt them now.
1: Thank you, dispatch.

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0: I was advising that the patient is now conscious.
1: Okay, we copy. We're going to be arriving on scene.
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1: Grand route. Is this still on scene or there's no drought?
0: I don't believe they're on scene yet. Stand by. No, they're not. There's one, two, three, four. There's six officers heading that way.

0: he might not be at that location. There's a new comment saying, nurses saying he's at a rehab facility and staff drew his blood. He was confused.
1: Copy.
0: We might be canceling you shortly. He's possibly at 1450 East Venice Avenue. I'm just waiting for confirmation.

in a very song for commercial firearm at Bobby Jones Clubhouse. There's going to be multiple smoke detector activations. We're going to attempt to contact the premise.

0: 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Nothing shown from the exterior. We'll be investigating.
1: 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Nothing shown on the exterior. 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

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It looks like at that address we transported someone about a month ago. If you need it, I can give you a name. I did it for a secure channel.

0: 5.
1: Yeah.
0: Are you able to make contact with the key holder?
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0: 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The lawn's going to be left in trouble. There's no hazards.
2: The copies are in trouble. 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

0: Just says rescue 9 is in route, VOIs or MDTs don't.
1: 10 for rescue 9. Rescue 9 is going to be reference to a male patient with a, his shoulder popped out of place. Law has also been advised reference to a verbal altercation that occurred 15 minutes ago. Both parties are still on scene. ETOH, stage at your discretion.

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It's going to be a tough little respiratory for an 87-year-old male. Patient is conscious, now alert. History, COPD, in unit 123.

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0: 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She's not having ringing in the ear. 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
1: The 13 will be leaving Ken Thompson Boulevard at 1708 Ken Thompson Parkway at 0700 hours for the Dolphin Research Center. So we should be arriving back to those docks at 1700 hours.

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0: EMS 13, we'll get you in here. Charles, just a little bit. We'll get you in the hospital.
1: Semi 13, you have a lot of wind background. I copy you're going to be on a boat till 1700.
0: 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We'll be on the SPD boat for the dolphin research.
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1: 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Anyways, it was showing water flow sprinkler area, no contact.

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Sandra Kresge 21 calls for an upgraded to an Enco Delta, Sunset Lake 832 Sunset Lake Boulevard, 832 Sunset Lake Boulevard, Crossroad of Norwalk Drive, grid 42.

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1: 46.
2: Oh.
1: I didn't realize that was an underground box with the top that blew off and now there's fire inside. FPL has been advised. Across the street from 11765 Franklin Street.
0: Do you know if there's any homes directly next to where the fire is there?
1: Unknown.
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1: Unknown, we can call. Is it a gas issue?
0: I'm sure, yeah, but just trying to establish if it could be. We're not on scene yet.

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1: Northport District 2.
0: Yeah, I'm heading that way with Engine 46. You can go ahead and add me to the call. We do not need a taxi handle at this time.
1: Have worked.

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1: 10-8.
0: This is a disabled vehicle, Clark Road eastbound, right under the I-75 overpass, the blue Dodge minivan. Can you do my double SO? I'm trying to meet with the vehicle owner right now.
1: Over.
2: Calling from ours? Or is that a different call? My map is taking me somewhere else.
3: I believe that might be the call for ours. Do we have any hydrants in this area? It's not showing up on MDT.
2: Jared's within the area is well hydrated, but I'm not sure that that's going to be our fire. We'll just call it when we get there.
3: I got eyes on it. We have to pull across into the development, but we do have, looks like, low-voltage electrical box. I'll have to check on it first. I can see from the street over here. Looks like there's only one car about 20 feet from it, and then another house is about 20 feet from it for exposures.
2: Our way in is, I see what you got there.

0: Newport District 2, Engine 26 are really on scene. We do have a fire within the transformer on the underground electrical box. It's not causing exposures this time. We should be able to handle the units on scene for now. Stand by for further.
1: District 2, Engine 26 is going to pull a line just for defensive exposure operations. We're not going to engage on it.
0: Obviously. Yeah, because it's probably going to be charged in there. So, dispatch, make sure we expedite up, you know.
2: Copies, expediting FPL, advising a transformer electrical box not causing an exposure, units unseen.

0: Northbrook District 2 from dispatch. 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
1: Point, we'll need to de-energize this box in order to extinguish the fire.
0: Copy, I'll have them de-energize it.
1: It's their call if they want to shut the whole grid down or if they want to bring in an actual truck and shut down this particular street individually.
0: Copy.

0: 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FAL is advising an ETA of approximately 13 to 15 minutes. Do you want to wait for them to get on scene, or you want them to go ahead and de-energize?
1: Yeah, we can wait.
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0: I was able to get the vehicle going right as SO showed up. Vehicle has been cleared from the road. SO is no longer needed.
1: Copy.

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2: Can you respond double SO to a three-vehicle accident with minor damage? Going to be just west of the intersection of South Tamiami Trail and De Leon Drive in Station 26's area.
0: First guys are out.
3: I'm out, Rescue 5. 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
1: Six. Is there a call in our area at De Leon at 41?
0: That's affirmative. Northport Fire 6 is on scene, just requesting one rescue only. 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

Responding, this is showing zone 256, FACT smoke, and M190. So far, no contact at the premise, just showing the Venetian Plaza.

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0: 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Can you send the VINCI?
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1: Negative. We might be having MDT problems.
0: Copy. I'll show you en route. This will be 1951 Kilpatrick Road for a 48-year-old male with chest pain. Charlie, response.
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16, you're responding to a Charlie-level diabetic. Caller is not on scene. They received a call from their 44-year-old son that he's having a diabetic issue. Patient is in a black Ford Escape

0: 121. Be advised, this is a wellness check on an elderly female with dementia. The caller's husband is at doctor's hospital, stating that his wife is at home with dementia and he's unable to reach her. Law is also responding for this. It is a 72-year-old female.
1: Rescue 121 copy. So this is not the chest pain call.
0: We'll check with the call taker. I'm just reading through the notes. They also think she could be having chest pain.
1: Trust me, Tuesday, investigating.

0: Rescue 121, there's an additional caller who's saying that she was having jaw pain. I don't believe it's chest pain. It's a 72-year-old female.
1: Rescue 121, copy.

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1: 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Rescue 53, do you need Bayside to respond?
0: Standby.

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1: Doesn't appear to be any type of hazardous situation going on. We'll be busy on scene.
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0: 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I'm calling from dispatch. 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
4: Yes.

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1: What's going on?
0: Good morning. I got a report that there's just a raccoon running around in the grassy area at the approach into runway 04. If we have someone come out and maybe take a look and see if they can't find it.
1: Roger.

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2: Now we got about a minute to SMH, Venice. Can we get LZ report, please?
3: 10-4. LZ is all clear and secure. Wind out of the east at approximately 10 knots.
2: Dude, copy's off. 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
1: Rescue 14 is going to be a CBA Charlie. Patient's a 72-year-old female, possible CBA. Facial paralysis.
0: 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Thank you.
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0: 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Medical Suncoast 2290 Cattleman Road, 2290 Cattleman Road, cross of Cattleman Lane, Mountford 128. 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
1: 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I'm in unit officer alpha. Patient's a 79-year-old female with swollen lungs.

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0: 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Homeowner said she's had an ambulance down it before. She'll be able to make it.

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0: 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G23 Engine 41, this is a single motorcycle that lost control. The driver flew off the bike, advising the patient is laying in the grass on the right shoulder. Laws and route unknown extent of injuries.
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1: Vehicle accident, mile marker 202 northbound, mile marker 202 northbound, map grid 245, switch to TAC 9.
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1: It's 10-4, switch back to TAC 8, the TAC channel has been cleared. Units responding to this accident. So far, we've only had one caller on the motorcycle accident, advising the single motorcycle patient was laying on the grass on the right shoulder. Blah, and out.
2: EMS 3, I'll be responding to 23 small.
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0: 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Engine 16, can you respond on TAC 9, for this crash?
4: Copy that.
2: Oh, that got cleared. I'll go back to that.
4: TAC 9.
1: Copy, en route engine 16. The only information we have is a single motorcycle that went off into the grass on the right shoulder. We've only had one caller on it.
4: Thanks.
1: SSO is advising they're on scene just north of the 202, right shoulder.
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0: 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You can cancel the other ALS.
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2: 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Just confirming that the motorcycle is off the road, correct?
1: Further on the right shoulder, just north of 202 with law.
2: Understood. We'll be able to return.
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0: 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Motorcycle's upright. 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Talking to SL at the moment. We'll be investigating.
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1: 1301 North Kamiami Trail, 1301 North Kamiami Trail, cross of 14th Street, apartment 110, map 54.
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0: 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Englewood Rescue 71.
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1: 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Rescue 84, respond for a medical, 2149 Yankee Terrace, 2149 Yankee Terrace, cross street of Bluebird Avenue, and upgrades 546. Rescue 73, responding for a back pain, alpha level, 77-year-old female, conscious, breathing, advising numbness and swelling. Pete, I was on another channel.
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0: Truck 84, respond with Rescue 84 for a medical, 2149 Yankee Terrace, 2149 Yankee Terrace, cross street to Bluebird Avenue, upgrade 546. Rescue 84, did you have traffic hours on a different channel?
1: Negative.
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1: 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An altered level of consciousness, general weakness. 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

0: 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Where do you know answer the residents? Have you made contact with a patient?
1: Negative. The caller was not on scene receiving text messages.

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1: Hey, DJ, guys.
0: Just confirming, the patient is in front of the building, not at the rear entrance of the building.
1: Stand by, can you check the comments?

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1: Ready.

0: Passing PD routine. Rescue 84, Truck 84, be advised. The caller is not on scene with the patient. She did give me the caller's cell phone number. I'm going to try and give it a call. She's advising. She's not even sure if the patient is on scene there. Last she knew, she was at Sarasota Memorial Rehab, but that location is her residence. I'm going to try and see if I can call Sarasota Memorial Rehab, see if she's there.
1: Received, thank you. Doesn't appear to be anybody home.

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1: Indian 21 responding. 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
0: For Battalion 4, you requested an engine and rescue for overhaul. Battalion 4, go ahead. 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

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American Health at 4540 B Ridge Road, 4540 B Ridge Road, crosses McIntosh Road. 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

Rescue 81, respond for a medical, 2623 Valkyria Avenue, 2623 Valkyria Avenue, cross street of Chain Terrace, map grid 521.

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2: Alright, dispatch Monroe City 4, that calls in our area, we'll take that and cancel Monroe City 1.
1: 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Don't clear the screen. I'll put you on it. 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
2: It's about 430 feet approximately to the tree line.
3: And then maybe another 50 feet once you get past the tree line to the hotspots.
4: Copy. We're going to need all the 3-inch off the truck then.

Rocky 121, it's going to be for a 74-year-old male. Clock has some breathing and buzzing of down. Rose in the patient went down but did not fall. Bruising concussion.

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1: Dispatch, Rescue 14, transporting SMH Main.
2: Copy, transporting SMH Main, Rescue 14. No. Yeah. Yeah. I'm just curious. I'm trying to think about how this is going to work. Like, I don't think there's a bad idea to rescue 13.
0: Dispatch from Rescue 12, you have an open mic.

0: for. We're going to hold off for a few minutes till we can get some representatives from the golf course out here to be able to cross over the hose line once we charge it.
1: Over our way, if they bring their golf carts around the front of the engine, there's

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1: Okay. Patient transfer.
0: 10-4-11-31.
2: 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Patient's going to be in the pool area. 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Circle 154, Rotunda Circle, cross street of Oak Hills Place, map grid 1522.

0: Right.
1: What if I use cribbing on either side of the hose?
2: Yeah, we could probably get away with that, do cribbing on each side and do it modified round.
1: Yes, sir, I'll make it happen.

0: Elon, if you're at the engine, go ahead and charge one.
1: This came from an employee at the YMCA, was told to call referencing an unaged female that's unconscious. She is breathing, possible head injury. Patient's going to be in the pool area.
2: Please warning, I'll be seeing you.
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0: 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Engine 85, fail or turning.
1: 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Rescue 85, did you have traffic?
0: 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Just going to say we're going emergency.
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Rescue 17, Engine 17, came from the medical alarm company. They've been contacted at the premise for an 82-year-old female, difficulty breathing and diarrhea. It's going to be apartment 329, 329.

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0: 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You're responding for a fall alpha level 64. You're hip and a leg injury. Patient fell approximately 8 feet off of a ladder. They're going to be outside on the west side of the house.

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1: Good.
2: 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Can you launch base light? And the LZ is going to be SMH Venice as well.
1: Copy. Did you copy this air on my 5.2 minutes?
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1: That was 121, clear second. 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
1: Five three McIntosh Road, 8450 McIntosh Road, cross the Central Sarasota Parkway, room C Charlie 1, map grid 224.

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1: Copy that. Yeah, please advise if Wawa has shut off the emergency shutoff. Myself and Engine 17 will be on scene here shortly.
0: Affirmative, we're attempting to call inside.

0: Dispatch, it's 17, arriving on scene. Looks like I got about a 26-foot box truck, single axle. Got a foliage vault box. It is not near the gas pumps. It's over to the right. This will be Wawa command.
1: I got you running on scene. 26-foot box truck, fully involved, not at the gas pumps. Wawa command, engine 17.
2: Dispatch, battalion's arriving on the scene. I'm going to be assuming command, engine 17. You're going to be a fire attack.

0: 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I'm going to be mobile at this time.
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2: Okay, copy that.
3: Dispatch from command. Box truck's approximately 30 feet from the fuel pumps. I'm still going to work with Wawa to get it shut off. It looks like there's nobody inside the cab. I'm going to try to find the driver.
1: I copy. 30 feet from the gas pumps, attempting to contact Wawa to make sure that the gas has been shut off. No one inside the cab, attempting to find the driver.
2: Command from Engine 6.
3: Go ahead.
2: Chief, we'll secure water supply. You know, I think we can hand stretch from a hydrant right there in front of Wawa.
3: Copy that. Just be advised, the box truck is in the travel lane once you pull into Wawa. So I'm not sure where the hydrant is in relation to that.
2: Okay, we'll find it.
4: This is Genesis, Charlie 12, C4.
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0: vehicle exit, mile marker 210 south exit ramp, mile marker 210 south exit ramp, cross the Fruitvale, map grid 84.
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Yes.

0: Rescue 8, engine 8, should be a light blue Hyundai Sonata and a red truck. We made contact. They're advising no injuries. They pulled off into a construction zone area. It appears on the southbound entrance ramp from Fruitvale.
1: Roger, engine 8 is from engine 6. 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

0: 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Yeah, overall complete. We have not found an origin to the fire, but it is all contained to the box section of the truck, not the motor or any exterior part.
1: Copy, fire out, overhaul complete. Overhaul complete. Have not found the origin of the fire, but contained to the box truck part, not the engine.
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0: Engine 3, can you provide a cross street? I'm not showing that as an address.
1: The cross street is going to be Guttenberg Road.
2: Dispatch. I have two vehicles, moderate front-end damage. Their documents are out at this time. Check the two to be investigating. Stand by for further.
0: Sorry.
2: Dispatch, 14 District 2.
0: Good.
2: PD, I have an almost on-scene of a vehicle crash. The roundabout in front of Costco on 41, adjacent to, looks like, Brimshoe Hill Boulevard, across from the Oasis Development. One vehicle, minor damage, one occupant, the other vehicle fled the scene.
0: Copy. Do you need rescue also, or just law?
2: No rescue.
0: Be standby.

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0: 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I believe we were dispatched as a sick person, but this is going to be an illegal burn.
1: That's affirmative. I'm trying to get it to update. I'm having problems with my CAD. We updated now.

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2: 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They have a subject that's been tasered. It's going to be in front of the Northport Public Library. 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

0: 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If you guys want to stay on 41, just right between the police cruisers.
1: 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Rescue 86 is on scene.

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Rescue 51, respond for a medical at Tuscan Gardens, 841 Venetia Bay Boulevard, 841 Venetia Bay Boulevard, cross street of US 41 Bypass North, map grid 427. Rescue 52, you're responding for a fall, alpha level, 73-year-old male. Patient is conscious, breathing with a leg injury.

0: 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Unit 162, 162.
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1: 51. Is this going to be on the memory care side?
0: Semi, Rescue 52, I was not able to ascertain if it's the ALF or the memory care side. 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
3: Yes, ma'am. Rescue 10, hold off on the engine for now. We'll advise. 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

0: 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I'm seeing Rescue 51. 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
0: Engine 16. Rescue 10, ill person, Delta determinant, 88-0-year-old, male, general illness. Station's going to be in a white Subaru Impreza in front of the dispatch location.

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1: I take it we're going condition 2 on that one.
2: I'm afraid of it. Condition 2 was called.
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2: yeah. That's affirmative. That's what I mean.

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Battalion 5, Engine 52, respond for an fire alarm at the Venice Train Depot 303, East Venice Avenue, 303 East Venice Avenue, Cross Street, Seaboard Avenue, map grid 453.

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1: P22 arrived at Welland Park, ER 6.6.
2: Welland Park 6.6, rescue 50. Correction, rescue 22. Hurricane Elperson, Charlie determined 83-year-old male, new onset of immobility, altered level of consciousness, unit 102.

0: Trinsky 2, Trans 21, that's Major.
1: 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Rescue 2.
2: 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Did the caller give any other number to identify what apartment?
1: Rescue 4, negative. I can try and call her back. She might have been outside the apartment.
2: 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We'll wait for a minute.
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0: Just for the 57 degrees and route.
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1: 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Rescue 73 here, responding for an 87-year-old female, currently conscious and breathing, hypoxic and vomiting, unit 615, 615. It's been updated to a Delta level, and then 73 will be on this channel with you.
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0: Engine 52, Tower 51, Battalion 5. Respond for a fire alarm at the Venice Train Depot, 303 East Venice Avenue, 303 East Venice Avenue, cross street of North Seaboard Avenue, map grid 453. Respond on Tech 9.
1: 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Engine 52 will continue in to verify. 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

0: 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Rescue 17, Metapola, semi-charging care at 5360 University Parkway, 5360 University Parkway, cross load of North Honorary Avenue, map grade 12.
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3: 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We're going to be delayed due to traffic. 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
0: Vehicle fire 177 northbound of that area, send it to us.
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2: Dispatch, is Engine 83 still dispatched this car fire?
1: 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Truck 84 is going to be en route.
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0: Just from Truck 84, Rescue 84 is going to be taking Rescue 83 slightly as well.
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1: Rescue 84 for a vehicle fire, mile marker 177 northbound, 177 northbound, map grid 473, respond on TAC 12, TAC 12.
5: Four quarters.
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0: 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Imagine School, 1998 East Price Boulevard, 1998 East Price Boulevard, cross street of Mosaic Street, Upgrade 524.
1: Here. But keep the FPNL coming. They're going to have to cut away this tree from the power line.
2: I copy.
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0: Units responding to the vehicle fire. It's going to be a bronze, older model Mazda, pulled off on the left shoulder.
2: Rescue, copy.
0: Injuries, Northport PD and FHP have both been advised.
2: Very patient.

0: dispatch, engine 83 on scene, three-story commercial structure, Mattson School. Nothing short from the exterior. Engine 83 be investigating.
1: Three-story commercial structure, Mattson School. Nothing shown from the exterior. I'm seeing investigating engine 83.

0: Truck 82, you're responding for a blown transformer with smoke scene. Advising the wooden pole is in half smoking. There's another part of the pole or something else on the ground that's smoking, also behind the fenced area. Fire. Truck 82, they're advising to enter from Monday Terrace due to the fencing in the complainant's yard. Now advising ceasefire.
1: Truck 82, copy. 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
0: We're advising them.
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0: 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There's a female inside of the vehicle that's refusing to exit the vehicle.
1: Just one value.

0: dispatch, no report, just one's on scene. Got some light smoke coming from the front of the vehicle, no active flames. All occupants are out. Stand by further, just give me 177 and send District 1 to command.
1: Light smoke coming from the front of the vehicle, no active flames, all occupants out on scene and command. No report, District 1.

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0: 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We do have a pole and a half with smoke showing. 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

0: 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Cross Street to Forest Drive. Upgrade of 613.
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3: 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Is it the driveway in front of the engine or behind the engine?
4: It's going to be behind the address. I have to go between two houses, past the pond. You'll see a couple buildings out back. 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

0: 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Mentioned no weapons. Laws and route. Stage your discretion.
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1: 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They're still showing in route.
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0: 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The GPS on the phone is showing just north of the intersection southbound.
1: 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Do you have any other calls?
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Symptoms started within the last 5 minutes. She does have a CBA history.

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0: 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We have two vehicles, minor damage. All occupants appear to be out of the vehicles at this time. 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
1: 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Occupants out investigating.
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1: Dispatch from Rescue 17, we are on Fruitville and Apex Road. Are we going to be closer than Rescue 6 to the DeSoto Road call?
2: 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Rescue 6 is showing 7 minutes and 14 seconds away from the call.
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They're advising on the north side of the boat ramp by the back. Look for the SPD vehicle, 30-year-old female, caught 200 feet.

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3: 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Rescue 21 at SMH.

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and Deputy to Rescue 54 Hunt for a medical and being in his mobile home park. 910 West Windermere Avenue, 910 West Windermere Avenue, across Street of Vanity's Boulevard, map 428.

0: 59 Medical, Taco Bell, 5811, Beaver Road, 5811 Beaver Road, cross of Cattleman Road, Stafford 128, La Vente.
1: Highness, I raise your sign for medical, 2135 Kentucky Avenue, 2135 Kentucky Avenue, cross street of Oyster Creek Drive, map 1517. 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And 72 is going to be for a 77-year-old male, conscious and breathing, advising fall with unknown injury. 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
1: 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Still person Delta determinant, 81-81-year-old male. 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Patient's going to be in room 35350 on the third floor.

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1: 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Truck 92, Rescue 92, came from the fire alarm company. It's showing a general fire alarm, zone 0, no contact at the premise.

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1: Sunset Lake Boulevard, 442. Sunset Lake Boulevard, cross street of Norwalk Drive, map 4 82.

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1: 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I have a 4-story condominium, nothing showing from Alpha Bravo Charlie. Under 91 is going to be investigating.
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Engine 71, you're responding with Rescue 4 for a severe ETOH female, unknown age,

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913 Elevator Rescue, Island Reef, 8770 Midnight Pass Road, 8770 Midnight Pass Road, cross of Tree Bay Lane, Medford 240.

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0: 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Just the 10-5.
1: 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We're going to go ahead and use the airport for this LZ if they accept.

0: 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Is there an update for an ETA or a flight accepted?
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2: 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Patient's a 21-year-old female in postictal, still unresponsive.
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0: SV12 Medical, Insta-Loan, 4431 Beeridge Road, 4431 Beeridge Road, cross of McIntosh Road, map grid 127. Lefty 14, you have a Bravo level fall, 75-year-old male, head and elbow injury. 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

0: 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Northport PD is on scene with approximately 50 to 55-year-old male, conscious, overdosed on drugs. They're advising they've made contact with the subject and it's okay to enter when you go on scene. 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

0: Rescue 5, engine 5 is going to be in front of Strathmore Villa Condo Clubhouse. Maybe one vehicle versus a bicyclist. There's subject has a knee injury. I think it's possibly a hit and run on white Camry. Laws and route.
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1: Dispatch, engine 53. I've got eyes on the fire. It's a smoldering 20 by 20. I think we can handle it this time. Have the other units just stage out there by the trap and ski club.
0: I copy, engine 53, 20 by 20, smoldering fire. Engine 23, tanker 41, brush 21, battalion 4, can stage.
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1: Battalion 4, engine 53. There's going to be a gentleman on a golf cart that will meet you, can bring you back here. We got some water on the fire. It's under control. I'll just have you come back and check it out.
0: Copy. 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

0: 9853, respond for electrical hazard. 392 Villanova Road, 392 Villanova Road, cross street at Baylor Road, Mampurito 579.
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0: engine 22 from dispatcher. Engine 22, the caller is a third party, not on scene, advising his wife called him, advising the power pole is on fire. The caller advised that there's smoke is visible and there's possible brush that's also involved in the fire. Do you want a full brush fire response?
1: We're about 2 minutes out. We'll advise more good there.
0: Sure.

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0: 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We'll be investigating. Nothing apparent at this moment.
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0: 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Caller will be waiting outside. The patient will be in the garage.
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0: 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Just keep FTL coming in.
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1: 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Rescue 22, you're responding for a 32-year-old female, conscious and breathing, advising of mental psychosis, and been awake for 5 days. Law enforcement's getting on scene now, and they're seeing the information only. She may have a knife.

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2: Mitigation one from Battalion 4. How much water do you have in your truck?
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2: Copy. Just stand by for right now.
0: Copy that. I just pulled up behind Rush 21.

0: 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No flames or smoke were seen.
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2: Rest 26 of the route. 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
1: It's going to be a furniture warehouse. 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

0: 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You have one power pole. There is a slight arcing going on. You have two fuses tripped. We can notify FPL.
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0: Dispatch from Mission 22. We're going to go ahead and clear this call. Homeowner's going to wait on FPL and show him which bowl it was. There's been no arcing, no hazard since we've been here. Be able to return.
1: Copy of the lane, thank you. And then 21 is going to get listed as this only 79-year-old man.
2: Come on, Scott. Thank you.

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1: SMH Bennett, this is Charlie 12, C4.
0: Dispatch Rescue 46, we're out with us. What is this, sir?
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2: Rescue 15, responding on a Charlie Abdo, a 40-year-old female with abdominal pain.

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1: That's my name, 26. Rescue 121, engine 26. It's going to be for a 45-year-old male going in and out of consciousness.

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0: Tully and is standby for a medical run in the American Airlines break room behind the ticket counter for an illness. 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Responding unit, switch to fire one.
1: Copy, I got it, thank you.
2: He's going to swing around and lead you and mitigation back here. We're going to dump some more water on it just to really make sure we get it really good.
3: Copy. We're just getting a chance. I start red with the golf carts.
0: Park 7 responding at 1951. 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
2: Just passed the time for. We'll just fire out. We're going to continue with silver balance.
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